0: every woman, man, and boy and girl. 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Spread the message of this master plan.
1: Come on.
0: Celebration of what we need today.
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1: 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And the party just started, you know what I'm saying?

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1: 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We gonna party tonight. We gonna celebrate. We gonna celebrate. Come on.
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Fate had me playing in love with you as my sweetheart. Act one was where we met. I loved you at first glance. You read your lines so cleverly and never missed a cue. Then came act two. You seemed to change, you acted strange, and why I've never known. Honey, you lied when you said you loved me, and I had no cause to doubt you. But I'd rather go on hearing your lies than to go on living without you. Now the stage is bare, and I'm standing there with emptiness all around. And if he won't come back to me, then they can bring the curtain down.

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You and I, we're like diamonds in the sky. You're a shooting star, I see a vision of ecstasy. When you hold me, I'm alive.